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2: 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All right, can you go ahead and confirm it, please?
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0: Just want to make sure you copy. We have a missing 9-year-old beat 7.
1: Kevin. You can attach me.

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0: 3 Paul 6, break. I heard Vallejo.
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0: Copy. Are you willing to respond out to 301 Tall Trees and assist? 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

For units that are up to tall trees, Mr. Child's going to be a Kyrie Dean. He's a black male juvenile. He was last seen wearing a white shirt, brown shorts, and he took their yellow dog for a walk outside.

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1: Yeah, you can start them. I was trying to get a drone up, but I think they're busy.
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1: Good.
0: Do you want us to check with any other agencies, see if they've got a drone?
1: Yeah, if you can check with SL, they should have one.

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1: Good.
0: That's those in route with the drone.
1: Copy, thank you.

0: Sam 3. My error on the drone sun is tracking is still tracking to see if they're available, but would they are asking if we need any additional ground?
1: Yeah, we'll take them.
0: I copy.

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1: Good.
0: A witness here saying that they saw the missing juvenile at Walmart about 20 minutes ago.
1: Copy. I'll have that one.
2: Sam 3, we're going to call Walmart and see if we can't get in touch with security.
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1: Copy. Located in the Walmart parking lot, Sam 3, you copy?
2: I copy. Can you just forward that to the SO?
1: Avery.
2: And can you notify CHP or 2?

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0: 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Can you use 21 BRP and 98 of those here?
1: Hey, sir. Sam, do you copy that?
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phone lady. Go ahead. Can you put me in incident 139? Copy. Recall 90, that's it, and that call's likely related to some other incidents we had in Marin in Ohio earlier. Okay. I'll put the case number on that one, but they did take a report for it earlier. Copy, thank you.

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1: Okay, thank you.
0: Okay, 190, I'll take incident 131. Copy.

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1: 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And Tom 36, can you confirm what business you're in here?
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0: 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Can you roll one by name?
1: Good.
0: Last of Hill, common spelling. First of Timothy, common spelling. Date of birth, April 5th, 1979. 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
0: Last of Hill, from the 1979-79, comes back clear, expired, negative case, male, gray, over gray, 150, 510, with an address out of Washington, also serves to be the restrained party and a served CPO.
1: 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We're 4-4.

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0: William Mary, 582, David Paul. 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
0: 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Last Gibson.
2: 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Hello, 349. 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

0: play with in 22. Is there a room number associated with this?
1: She's out back behind the hotel. There's no room number.
0: Where'd you come?

0: 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Swing traffic. 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
1: Good.
0: Yeah, black Dodge Challenger. 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

comes back clear, expired on a 2024 Honda utility. That's a release of liability to Stevens Creek Hyundai out of Santa Clara.

0: So for this hour, do you have Fabric? Can you?
1: Ever. The plate comes back clear expired on a 2024 Hyundai with a release of liability to Stevens Creek Hyundai out of Santa Clara.
0: Let's read the plate back to you.
1: Go ahead with it.
0: 9 Zebra, Mary Williams, 615.
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1: Go ahead.
0: Can you go with the details on the call again, and do we need the stage, question mark?
1: Affirm, it's a resident by the last name of Shore, has a history of making suicidal threats via firearm due to the inability to pay for food and bills. He's been hostile to call takers, but officers have not been able to make contact with him, and at your discretion.
0: Hey, Jim, I'm happy. Do you have PD and route or the call taker?
1: Negative. I can make a call if you'd like. It looks like there was a call earlier this morning. He was cooperative.
0: Engine 21, copy. We're going to stage until your PD

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1: LAD-1.
2: I'm reading these call notes. In regards to the notes that are in red, was that the threat made today or was that in the past?
3: It's a premise note from previously. Fire is just requesting PD response due to the history.
2: Copy.
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0: Cancel one out of one. 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
1: I copy. Confirm. One call two. Was en route with you?
0: Confirm.
1: I copy. One out of one. I'll show you 10-8.
0: Out of one, you need to keep us on that. We're around the corner.

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1: Okay. It's code for the responsible party left on foot a while ago.
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0: We're clear of the call on Delta Circle with a 4. Thanks, Travis Sutter. Pretty sure we're going to be second due to that vehicle fire on Tuolumne.
1: That's affirm.
0: Show us around.
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0: Well, 23. Can I get an ETA on medic, please?
1: Confirm.
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3: Well, 25 is in the area. I got no vehicles on fire in any driveways. You got a better location for us?
1: Okay. 25 negative. We just had a single caller who was a passerby. I'll give him a call back. Engine 23, medic ETA, 4.5 minutes.
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0: 1.6. Myself and Paul 2, 197, 194.
1: Toledo 25.
2: Go ahead.
1: We found the address in the suspected vehicle. There's no fire, no hazard. We're going to clear.
2: Copy that.
0: So, 797.

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1: Out of one, go ahead.
0: 8, Tom, Paul, David, 667, and that's occupied.
1: Copy. It returns clear, expired 1/12/2026. It's on a 2004 Chrysler van to Lasta Francis on Illinois Street, our city.
0: Okay. Copy.

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1: 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Adam 1,

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2: 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Be advised the male half has 4 unconfirmed misdemeanor 814s.

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0: 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She's advising she left and no longer needs PD.
1: Copy. Well, I'm with the homeowner now.
0: Copy.
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0: Last is Navarrete, born in 1972, is clear valid negative case. Male, block over Brown, 53200, Patches on Hannigan.
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1: 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One Paul six here, subjects 1012, I'm Mary.
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1: 3-3.
0: Copy. 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The last name, Tarlington?
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1: 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I'm missing a number.
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0: I apologize, Ms. She's clear. 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
0: Five, I gave the case number. 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

0: 25s in the area, did the RP say where they were going to be at?
1: Engine 25, I copy into area 816. Engine 25, he advised he was near a tow yard.

0: Hello, 25. There's no tow yard at the address that he gave you. If you can make contact with him and see where he's at on Broadway, the only tow yard I know is down further on Broadway.
1: Copy. He was pinging on Broadway at Lewis Brown. If you could check that 1600 block of Lewis Brown, we'll give him a 21.

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1: 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Starting miles been ready.
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0: 10 to 25. He had used the phone at the Chevron. He should be right across the street walking there. It's, I don't know if he's flagging you down yet or not.
1: Yeah, we got someone flagging us down. We're going to be down Broadway towards Recology.
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0: 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Next half setter.
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1: 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Hi, Paul 2. 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
1: Yeah, negative response at the door, negative response to all the numbers you provided. I'm clear to split an A for now.
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0: Solano.
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1: Paltu.
0: Paltu, it is going to be a 1021 report.
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1: 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Can I clear your last with a 2?
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0: Do we have a better address for the subject? I just went to apartment E and said there's no one by that, Fernando Ignacio, by that name.
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0: I copy on, go for
1: 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Code 4 on Rotary.
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1: 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Can you go 20 again? I was landline.
0: Hey, from Magazine Laurel. The plate's going to be Charles William Nora 5600. It's going to be a Washington plate.

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0: for an 1185 for the VIN ending in 5801, please. Nine eight two five.
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0: 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Which vehicle is Arrowhead coming for?
1: Leo 505, can you give me my case number?
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1: Any firm calls a little bit out of order. We'll get another one coming here soon, shortly.
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1: Williams Fire Mountain, possible structure fire is going to be off at Kissel Alley near Alameda Capitol.
3: 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Cross of Capitol Street, map grid K, 5.
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0: 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And Control's 1010, please. Good night.
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0: Does he have a bike?
1: He heard me, he had a bike.
0: I got him on the bike path.
2: Hey, somebody needs to go around to the Sacramento Street side. He's going down the bike path. We can't get any cars down there.
0: All right, I'm at the Enterprise side. I need somebody to get to the Sacramento Street side. He's going to pop out there. Dave 90, I will head that way.
1: I'll do that.

0: 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Can you charge me 112, please?
1: Stand by.
2: Call 8 on that. Sonoma, Mississippi. Where do you want me to go?
3: Go to the Sacramento side of the bike path.
2: That's for call 8, but okay. Thanks.
3: Call 8, do you still have eyes on him or negative?
4: I lost eyes on him when he went around the corner. I can't tell if he's just peeking out looking at me now, but I can't get my car in there.
3: Copy. David 90, I'm on Sacramento. I'll see if I can get eyes on him.
1: David 90.

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1: Well, if I get one more unit, I can go into the spike path.
2: 22.
3: Following, you can attach me.
2: Hi, Vaughn.
1: And for description, Hispanic male, he has a black ball cap on, he has a shiny white t-shirt around his neck, black jeans, and a small bike.

0: All right, David 90, I think I see him on the bike path. He's coming towards Sacramento now. If I can get some units over here, we have to go on foot. We can't fit the patrol cars.
1: Well, 7, I'll be there in a couple minutes.
2: What's your intersection at Sacramento?
0: Basically, Sacramento and 37 off-ramp. He's probably going to continue westbound. Someone wants to get over towards Wilson.
1: I want to head towards Wilson.
0: Okay, David 90, he's actually coming towards me. He's on the bike path beyond this fence, kind of by the water.
2: Going towards Mare Island Way?
0: Yeah, come to Sacramento. He's right here off Sacramento on the bike path. Probably going towards a homeless encampment if someone get over there. Hispanic male, he's got a white shirt around his neck, black hat. He's on a bicycle with black pants.
1: All two. I'm 36 now. In Daniels right now.
3: You can see what's the water.
0: David 90, go to the homeless encampment. Next unit, he's going to be coming your way.
3: Check on air. David, how do you think we need air? You got eyes on?
0: I don't currently have eyes. I'm trying to backtrack, see if I can get eyes on.
3: Wait, I can check on air. We're calling.
0: David, 90, I do have eyes on him. He's going into the homeless encampment right now. He's on the bike. This unit right here, do you see him paralleling the homeless encampment?
1: I'm right in front of you. I don't see him. I'll just follow you.
2: Going short.
4: Paul 7, I'm up. David 90. We're going to be chasing

0: Oh, and was that that traffic? Do you guys need another unit in the SLU, or is he going to go towards Smart and Final?
1: Someone stay at Smart and Final, just hold it for now. We're clearing it from SAC. We're moving through the SLU right now.
0: Copy. Poly, I'm going to set up Smart and Final.
2: Can 5, error unavailable.
3: Can 5, we copy.

0: DM94-7, was it a BMX bike or a mountain bike?
1: It looked like a mountain bike.
0: Oh, yeah, I got a black mountain bike set up back here. I'm not sure if it's his or not.
1: I saw about 15 mountain bikes, and they didn't count it. I don't know which one's his either.
2: Should have some teal on the rear of it.
0: Oh, you said it was a teal color on the rear?
2: It's like a black and teal bike.
0: I got a black and teal bike right here where I'm standing, but there's an aggressive dog. Dave 90, can you come back?
1: How far are you? Are you by the Smart and Final?
0: Negative, I'm about halfway through the slough.
3: Oh, and I'll be around to you as well.

0: 5 also.
1: First call to name, tell me if we get a hold of you.
0: I don't know if anyone's in contact with the RP regarding the 594.
1: Well, 7 I attempted to contact me. I was unable to be located.
0: Copy, thanks.

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2: Can I get a case number 1185 and advise the tow that the rear right tire is going to be flat on a donut, please?
1: The case number is 982, correction, 982, 9828.
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0: Copy, thank you. 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
1: Awesome, can you tell me?
0: Code 4.
1: Copy code 4, Marmonte Court. Oh, yeah, and it's holding a 20,002 just occurred in fleet 1.

0: Columbus and North Mexico.
1: Columbus, North Ave, go ahead.
0: Yeah, 9 Zebra Union Lincoln 303.
1: Plate returns clear, current to a 2026 Toyota. Leave the information, last of Aquino on River Pines Way, our city.

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0: Top 1 will be in the Chick-fil-A parking lot.

Clients alerting 823-103 activity in the area of Rollingwood Drive and Panisha Road. Vehicle was last seen going southbound on Rollingwood. It's going to be a maroon vehicle, license plate 8, Sam Clean David 647, weaving through traffic. End of alert, 1330.

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0: Tom 1, it's log. He's clear, valid. 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
3: 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Paul 5. Can we get you out of here for use of force?
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1: It is 25.
0: Patient's refusing any medical care again. If he calls back again, send a PD officer. We're not going to respond out here anymore.
1: Copy that.

0: 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Please. Stand by.
1: Well, 505 Eastern, ideal.
0: 505 Abram, go ahead.
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Your subject, class of cross, born in 1987, shows to be clear, valid, negative case, male, brown over hazel, 58155, address on Illinois Street, R City.

0: Clear, Charles 63. Charles 63, go ahead. I have a vehicle status.
1: Go ahead.
0: 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Rear plate only.
1: Okay, 10-4.
0: Clear, Charles 63. Can you let me know when it's clear?
1: Okay, from standby, I'm on 9-1.

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1: Fly units alerting a 23103 activity in the area of 2408 Tennessee Street. Silver Toyota Camry, plate 9 X-ray Tom Mary, 973, was last seen running stop signs, cutting people off, last seen westbound Tennessee. End of alert 1346.
5: Tom 1195 in the parking lot of Lowe's.
1: Tom 1, go ahead.
5: 37 Henry Boy Robert, 287. 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

0: Toyota 28 suspicious search in beat 5. Paul 6, Paul 7, I'll get you started. CN 5, if you could copy, incident 147.
1: Paul 6. Well, 25.
0: Hey, just 25.
1: We're clear with the 4. That is en route to Sutter.
0: Clear is 1355. Paul 7, confirming you en route.
2: Hey,

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1: 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Leo Charles 63, is the vehicle clear? Charles 63, negative, standby just 1.

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0: Your subject, loss of Lewis, born in 1980, age 0, shows to be clear, suspended, or revoked, shows to be on Solano County PCRS for 2800 for vehicle code, discharge in 2027, shows to be male, brown over brown, 511 to 20, address on Woodwood Street, our city.
1: Well, so just to confirm the search conditions.
0: Unknown, we'll give them a call.
1: 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I'm on by name, DB.
0: Someone, go ahead.
1: Last McGee, Mary Charles, George Henry, Edward Edward, first of Ellis, Edward, Lincoln Lincoln, Ida Sam, wait for the OB.
0: Go ahead.
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0: 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Negative case, male, black over brown, 62380 out of Delano.
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1: Need a unit to clear and respond. 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
0: Tom 4, can you attach me to Tom 1?
1: Tom 4. Tom 1, I have additional info. Your subject, Lassa Miki, also shows to be on community supervision, DCRS, discharge in 2029 for vehicle code 2802. At Alameda.
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1: 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We're going to be conducting a search on his residence.
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0: 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I have eyes on it at Blue Rock Springs Park.
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0: 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Looks like a female occupant as well.
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0: First gear of the four, action route to you. 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
1: Heavy.
0: Oh, 7, send me 160.
1: Pause 7. Five call eight, running at a cover of 5 call 7.
0: Hold on.
1: Call eight, I'll shoot it tonight.
0: Copy. Over F.
1: Tom 1, this is 2D29.
0: It was car to car. Okay. Overheads. And you can clear me with 6.
1: That's right.
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0: Is it 140 or 150?
1: Are y'all with a Nissan or a Chevy?
0: I'm out with a blue Nissan. Plate is 8, Victor Boy Adam 165.
1: 10-4. Can you advise us for taking a report for that?
0: No 10-8 report, but I will take a case number for info, please.
1: 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I'll go ahead and merge the calls.

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0: David 90 from 52, do you need another unit for cover? Negative, I'll be code 4. 52, I copy. Can you show me a coordinates for a security check, please?
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0: 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That's clear about 2017 Cadillac.
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Engine 24, Priority 1 Medical, 8883, Blue River Drive, Cross of Aquamarine Drive, Map Grid L, 8.

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0: 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You show us clear with a medic zone code 3 center. 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

0: I'm on 195 Columbus at Ascot. In Lake Herman.
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0: A 9, Paul David Boy, 040. Run 1 by EO.
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0: Come on. He does clear. He's going to be a 290 registrant, suspended, revoked, 56145, black and brown.
1: He's 24.
0: This guy's going to be a DUI authority 13352, Adam 1.
1: Copy, case number 1185, code 11. I'm going to be on Columbus, southbound, north of Lake Harmon.
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0: Okay, you need to clear and respond to cover Tom 1, Columbus near Lake Herman.
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0: 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Crosses Cartinez Bridge, map grid M-7.
1: Wait, it's fire around a possible vehicle fire westbound 8 at Cartinez Bridge.

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0: We made our way down westbound 80 all the way to Crockett. Read ETL. Do you have anything further?
1: Negative. I can give CHP a call back.
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0: Per CHP, they advised they received calls that the vehicle was still rolling and has now went over the bridge, so they notified COCO.
1: 22 copies. Just there. Go ahead.

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Well. She gave the wrong address. She's actually going to be at One Rancho Square.

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